It's been my good fortune to have had a lot of great songs dropped into my lap. I mean, I've had the privilege of introducing those were written especially for the various shows and pictures that I've been in. Songs by Irving Berlin, Cole Porter, George and Ira Gershwin, Jerome Kern, Johnny Mercer, and others. I'd like to run a medley of those tonight, if I may. I want to start off with the title song of a musical comedy my sister Adele and I did on Broadway. Let me see, we did that show in 19... I won't tell you. Oh, sweet and lovely, lady be good. Oh, lady be good to me. I am so awfully misunderstood.

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I'm going to delve into the past, if I may, and sing a few more songs that I've been identified with. It's fun to do a medley like this and remember all the words, maybe. We shall see. Well, anyway, I'm going to start off with one that my sister Adele and I did in a Broadway show. This one, Ukulele Ike sang, and we danced to it. That was in 1925. Why, Mr. Still. Fascinating rhythm, you got me on the go. Fascinating rhythm, I'm all quick. What a mess you're making, your neighbors wanna know why I'm all shaking just like a flipper. Each morning I get up with the sun, start a hopping and hopping, and find that no work to be done. Dancing in the dark, till the tune ends.

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Oh yes, we'll dream of the new karaoke. When music and lights are gone and we're saying goodbye. Which one? What, Ginger? 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The Continental. 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It's very subtle, the Continental. 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It's quarter to three. There's no one in the place. 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

0: Miss Otis regrets she's unable to lunch today. Madam?
1: Maxwell, what did you say?
0: I said Miss Otis regrets she's unable to lunch today.
1: And why can't she?
0: She's sorry to be delayed. But last evening, down in Lover's Lane, she strayed, madam.
1: Lover's Lane? What on earth was she doing there?
0: I don't know, madam. But Miss Otis regrets she's unable to lunch today.
1: Maxwell.
0: Yes, madam.
1: What happened?
0: When she woke up and found that her dream of love was gone, madam, she ran to the man who led her so far astray.
1: Silly girl.
0: And from under her velvet gown, she drew a gun and shot her lover down, madam.
1: She should never wear velvet.
0: Nevertheless, Miss Otis regrets she's unable to lunch.
1: Maxwell.
0: Please don't snap, madam.
1: Sorry.
0: Thank you.
1: Were there any repercussions?
0: When the mob came and got her and dragged her from the jail, madam.
1: The mob? The jail? How come?
0: They strung her up on the old willow across the way.
1: Frightfully messy.
0: And the moment before she died.
1: Died?
0: She lifted up her lovely head and cried.
1: What did she say?
0: Miss Otis regrets she's funny.

For those who may be familiar with this annual onslaught of ours, an evening with, another evening with, this is about the spot where I go into Nostalgiaville. I mean, a sequence of songs I've been identified with through the years. People have kindly asked me to do some more of these, which we didn't have time for in previous evenings with, and I'm very happy to do that. But tonight, first, I'd like to try a number I'm not identified with. This one, simply because I like it so much. Another one of Cole Porter's. Mrs. Lousborough Goodby gives weekends, and her weekends are not a success. But she asks you so often, you finally soften and end by answering yes. When I left Mrs. Lousborough Goodby's, the letter I wrote was polite. But it would have been bliss had I dared write her this, the letter I wanted to write. Thank you so much, Mrs. Lousborough Goodby. Thank you so much. Thank you for answering yes. When I left Mrs. Lousborough Goodby's, the letter I wrote was polite. But it would have been bliss had I dared write her this, the letter I wanted to write. Thank you so much, Mrs. Lousborough Goodby. Thank you so much. Thank you so much for that.

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0: Continental?
1: Mm-hmm.
0: Oh. 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

0: Dat waren achterin volgens A Needle in a Haystack, Night and Day and the Continental. Songs afkomstig uit de film The Gay Divorcee uit 1934. Dan gaan we verder met songs uit Top Hat. En die was in 1935. Componist Irving Berlin. Isn't This a Lovely Day? Top Hat, White Tie and Tails and Cheek to Cheek. En de vocals zijn van Fred Astaire. U hoort verder de RKO Radio Studio Orchestra, wederom onder leiding van Max Steiner.
1: Weather is frightening, the thunder and lightning seem to be having their way. But as far as I'm concerned, it's a lovely day. The turn in the weather will keep us together,

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'Cause I'm invited to step out this evening in top hat, white tie, and tails. 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

0: Society.
1: Yes, sir.
0: Society is a place where people exist together.
1: Yes, sir.
0: That is civilization.
1: Yes, sir.
0: The lone wolf belongs to the wilderness.
1: Yes, sir.
0: You must not grow up to be a lone wolf.
1: No, sir.
0: You must conform.
1: Yes, sir.
0: It is my sworn duty to see that you do conform.
1: Yes, sir.

0: Number six is presented to you.
1: We understand he survived the ultimate test.
0: Indeed.
1: Then he must no longer be referred to as number six or a number of any kind. He has gloriously vindicated the right of the individual to be individual. And this assembly rises to you, sir.

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Follow me, if you would be so kind. Sir.

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But when it comes to loving, I gotta have you. I got a baker with a sweet jelly roll. I got an ice man and a laundry man too. I've got a deacon just for saving my soul. But when it comes to loving, I gotta have you. When you and I get in a huddle and we begin to cuddle, oh, say that ain't hay. You're everything that I desire. Your kiss can start a fire. Holy smoke, you take my breath away. I got the morning for my coffee and toast. I've got the afternoon and

0: By the way, Johnny, a new singer just came in. I'd like for you to hear her.
1: Sure, put her on.
0: Well, don't you want to see her?
1: All I have to do is listen to her, and I can do that from here.
0: Oh, but all this noise.
1: I said I can hear her. Put her on.
0: All right.
1: You better put a petition here so it'll support the shelves.
2: Yes, sir.
1: Hey, wait a minute. There's something else I want to check while you're here.

0: drink up your beer, why don't you? It's getting flat.
1: I let it get that way on purpose. I like it like that.
0: Say, waiter.
2: Yeah?
0: Is that the latest hit in this Hickburg? Only 3 or 4 years old. You better catch up before it's too late.
3: Complain to the manager, not me. We're not used to having candy kiddos like you around, or maybe we'd get up to date.
0: Don't kid me, please. I can't bear it. He up and left that town, and now the weary blues has got me upside down. Did you ever hear those words, Tooth Kid?
1: Sure I did. Lots of times. That's old. What do you think I am?
0: I don't know, kid. Honest, you got me guessing. Come on and play the weary blues. I love to hear the weary blues. Of all the numbers you could choose, you can't be

0: thought of the kid?
1: Yeah, he's a hot sport, all right. Can't you tell it? He buys it, I sell it. My head's dizzy bringing you in drinks.
0: Yes, and forget the house rules this time. Remember, Ricky's are gin drinks. Put some gin in it.
1: I'll try to, seeing it's you. What's yours? Another beer?
2: Make it a small one, please. I'm not very thirsty.
0: Say, are things that slow up at Harvard? Have a real drink, like mine.
2: All right, I will. Waiter, better make that a slow gin fizz.
0: Make it a real one.
1: I get you. Something to warm them up.
0: Gee, what a dump. Wouldn't it be just my luck if this isn't the deadest burg I ever struck? I'll bet they take the sidewalks in after 9 o'clock. Bet they don't know what it's all about. Say, honestly, kid, tell me, does your mother know you're out?
2: Oh, cut it out. What are you trying to do, kid me?
0: All right. I didn't mean to, dear. Please don't get sore.
2: I'm not sore anymore.
0: You see, kid, it's this way with me.

0: fella down.
1: Oh, I never thought anything like that. It's just that I've got a big weight on my mind.

if you would give me half a chance, I could show you what romance could be.

0: Not much. That'll be 40 cents, please.
1: Oh, yeah. Here, keep the change.
0: Oh, thank you very much, sir. I hope you like the drink. I took special pains with it.
2: You shouldn't be so generous, dearie. That is, if you're carrying a light watt.
1: Oh, what do you think I am, a tightwad?
2: That's the kind of talk I like to hear. Have a sweet? You smoke, don't you, dear?
1: Oh, sure, I've been smoking for the past year on the sly. You shouldn't inhale like that. Girls shouldn't inhale
2: like that. It'll stunt my growth? Gee, kid, I take an oath. You're a scream. I'll bet you grow up to be the president yet. Well, here's how. Bottoms up now. Show me you really know how now.
3: To you.

0: There, that's more like it. Feel better, my pet?
1: You bet.
0: Well, you'll feel still better in a minute. That is, if you put some stuff in it. Then maybe you won't be so distant and unfriendly. Come here.

0: Why don't you put your arms around me? No, not that dead way. Hold me close, won't you? You needn't be afraid of holding me tight. I like to be held tight, don't you?
1: Sure.
0: Especially when it's by a nice, handsome kid like you. Gee, you got pretty hair, do you know it? Honest, I'm awfully strong for you. Why can't you be about me?
1: I am.
0: Then why don't you show it?
1: I will.
0: You don't say it as if you meant it.
1: I do mean it, honest, I do.
0: Then why don't you kiss me?
1: I will.
0: Call that kissing? Here. Gee, I'm getting crazy about you.
1: I'm crazy about you, too. I think you're one of the nicest girls I ever met.
0: Oh, that's a good one.
1: But don't.

0: ought to get yourself a husband. Be a wife.
1: Nix on that line of talk, can't you hear? You can't lead my life for me, dear.
2: Honest, I didn't mean to hurt your feelings.
0: I think you're one of the nicest girls I ever met.
1: Tell another one.
0: But you are only going to get yourself

0: kid, you better go home. I'm tired of your preaching. There's an old friend of mine just come in. I think I know him.
1: I'm never going home. I can show you the life.
0: Shut up. You bore me.
2: Hello, kiddo.
0: Hiya, sport.
2: What kind of beer will you have, sister?
0: Mine's a gin ricky, mister.
2: You got extravagant taste, I'm sorry to say. Hey, waiter, two gin rickies. Smoke?
0: Sure.

0: Christ, what's up with you?
1: It's none of my business, brother. But if I were in your boots, I'd give this young souse the gate. He's underage. Any fool could see that, I mean.
0: He told me he was over 18.
1: Yeah, I could tell you I'm Teddy Roosevelt, but you don't happen to believe me.
0: Come on now. On your way now. You'll start no trouble in here now. Beat it.
2: I will not beat it.
0: Oh, won't
3: There's
0: you?
3: There's one way to get him to hush. Give him the rush.
0: You know.

0: Poor kid. Hope he makes it home all right. I liked him a lot before he got tight.
1: Who is he?
0: Name's Miller. His old man runs a paper in this one-horse town, I think he said.
2: He must be Nat Miller's kid, then. Oh, brother, you dead.
0: Well, he's on his way now, with a good boot to help him.
1: Yeah, well, maybe that boot will cost me my job, sister. Miller will run me out of town if he ever finds out I served that kid of his. Why didn't you put me wise, you...
0: Hey, I don't stand for that kind of talk. Not from no hick beer squirter like you, see?
1: Oh, you don't you? Who told me to put the dynamite in that biz? Now beat it, you, and beat it quick, or I'll have you run in.
0: I'll fix you for this if I have to go to jail for it. This is one lady you can't touch.
1: Oh, I can't I?
0: Oh,
1: come on, get out of here. Come on, get out. Come on. Now get out and stay out.
3: Songs van Harry Warren en dialogen uit Hello Summer Holiday, een musical van Ruben Memolian uit 1948. Dan nu diverse uitvoeringen door Engelse dancebands van de LP The Music of Harry Warren. Songs op teksten van Moore Dixon en van Al Jubin. U hoort Would You Like to Take a Walk uit de show Sweet and Slow, 1931. Ambrose and His Orchestra from the Mayfair Hotel. Met vocals van Ella Logan en Sam Brown. A Great Big Bunch of You uit A Great Big Bunch of You, 1932. Hetzelfde orkest met Sam Brown als vocalist. En twee songs uit 20 Million Sweethearts, film uit 1931. I'll String Along With You en Fair and Warmer. En die worden uitgevoerd door Ray Noble en his orkesten met vocals van L. Bowley.

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I'm Abraham DeLacy, Giuseppe Casey, Thomas O'Malley, O'Malley the alley cat. 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

0: 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Abraham DeLacy, Giuseppe Casey, Thomas O'Malley. 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That's right, and I'm very proud of that. Yeah.
1: Uit de film The Aristocats uit 1970 met muziek van Terry Gilgeyson. Geboren 1916, overleden 1999. Dit was The Sound of Movies bij de Concertzender, samengesteld door Kees Hoogenberg.